0: Yes, indeed. 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I go by the Weekend Kid, Brandon Stone, holding down your airwaves with my big brother, DJ Ready Rock. Appreciate you, my dog, for tapping in with me tonight. And listen, a little while ago, Naptown, I told you, we're going to jump into what the helly news. And right now, you know what? I'm just going to say finesse two times. Somebody need to take away his social media accounts because my boy is out here crashing out. Now, he was talking about his baby mamas over the weekend, and he said, my first baby mama, she ain't ish. She ain't hitting on nothing, and she built like an apple, like anything.com. And he said, my second baby mama got hands like a man. First off, finesse, what is going on, my boy? Why are you crashing out on your baby mamas? Listen, get the full story and details right here at hot109.com. I can't deal with my boy. Ready, Rock, you ready to keep this mix going? All right, let's go. More of the mixes on the way. Naptown is hot 100.9.
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0: 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So get your tickets right now. And I do mean right now. All right. It's the Weekend Kid, Brandon Stone, holding down your airwaves this Saturday night. And my big brother, my dog, my partner, DJ Ready Rock is in the building. And we're going to get you right all weekend long. But first things first, Ready Rock, did you hear about what's going on with Big Tigger? All right, so let me go ahead and catch everybody up right now. So Fulton County, the DA decided to prosecute Big Tigger, right? After he was accused of shoving his wife head first into a door. Now, a part of these charges also include aggravated battery and cruelty to children. So if you remember anything about this case, right? Remember back then, there was a security footage of his house that showed the alleged assault on his wife. Now, his wife had also took to social media. She said she is talking about all of the abuse that's going on now. She's tired of hiding it. And she also said their divorce is going to happen because he had an affair with his radio co-host. Listen, this is crazy work right now, but make sure you stay tapped in because I'm gonna keep you updated in everything that's going on in this case right here at hot109.com. More of the music that you want to hear, yeah, we got you. Me and the big homie, DJ Ready Rock. We still mixing right here on Hot 100.9.
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0: Yes, indeed. 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Brandon Stone holding down your airways with my big brother, DJ Ready Rock. 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
2: 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You know what I'm saying? 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

0: 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Do not wait till the last minute to get your tickets, because you're going to be upset if you do, all right? You're surely holding down your airwaves, the Weekend Kid, Brandon Stone. And listen, I told you a little while ago, make sure you are in the place to be September 26th. Cash Money, No Limit is going down. DJ Ready Rock, I appreciate you, my dog. But your boy is up out of here. I'm just like y'all. It's Labor Day weekend, and I'm outside just like you. I'm ready to go have a good time. Y'all let me know where we at. I'm going to pull up on you. And you can tap in with me on all social media platforms at IM_BrandonStone317. Do not forget the underscore, or you're going to be DMing somebody else. And you know what? I can't help you with that. All right? Naptown, I appreciate you. It's hot 100.9.
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0: 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Because Saturday, October 31st, two R&B icons are taking over the city.
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0: 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Usher, Chris Brown, the R&B tour, the concert you don't want to miss. From your home for the biggest concerts in the city. Hot one.
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The Five for the Kyle, say Attilian here from the Morning Hustle. And the Cash Money No Limit Tour is coming to the Gainbridge Fieldhouse. 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

Naptown, it's me, Alton Walker from the Morning Hustle. 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And if you don't pull up, and God ain't pleased.

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And shout out to all my hustlers repping the East Side. 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

Eddie, what's good? It's Alton Walker from The Morning Hustle. 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
2: 21 Savage, he is opening up. This is a turning a new leaf. Him and Latto are really being very public and open about their relationship. And he sat down with Pete Davidson to talk about being a girl dad again.
3: See, like, my first three, I was, like, younger, yeah. 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I had a baby all night, banking her bottles, changing her diapers. Like, so it's kind of like a different bond type shit.
2: So he's growing closer because he's older. Did you change diapers, Kyle?
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0: Hey, yo, Indy, it's Kyle Santillia from The Morning Hustle. Do you think you got what it takes to answer 10 questions in 60 seconds? 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

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We're posted on the corner with the homie Incognito and DJ Mrs. Weeknights at 7 p.m. on Hot 100.

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Saturday, September 26th, the Circle City Classic takes over downtown Indianapolis and Lucas Oil Stadium. 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

0: Indy, what's good, baby? You know what time it is. It's the Morning Hustle with L'Oreal and Kyle Santillan.
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hip-hop. This is R&B. Yeah, yeah, yeah.

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It's L'Oreal. 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

NZ, it's me, L'Oreal from the Morning Hustle. 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
1: Indianapolis. It is Sunday. It's a holiday weekend. And we are live here on Hot 100.9 and 106.7 WTLC for open lines on this Sunday, September 6th, 2026. And the number to call to get on the air today to talk about what's on your mind is 317-669-1067. 317-669-1067. That is the number to call to be part of this weekend's conversation. I think about this weekend 2 years ago when I was actually getting ready to get up and come into the station and was like, nope, because my wife is going into labor. It was my son's birthday is in 2 days now, but I always remember it was on a Sunday that he was born because I was getting ready to come here to the show. And that morning, those pains kicked in and it was time to go. And later that day, here comes little Carter, who is now, will be 2 years old in 2 days. So this show is my marker for the day and the time when he was born, because I was supposed to be here. What is going on with y'all? 317-669-1067. 317-669-1067 is the number to get on the show. One question I'd love to start to ask you, as Labor Day is tomorrow, and it's the Labor Day weekend. That means it is the unofficial end of summer. What was your favorite Indianapolis event? Because there were a lot of them this summer. I did not make it to a lot of them. I made it out to Mike Epps last weekend. That was about it. But I've been working and moving every weekend. So next year, I'm going to try to get out to more of the events that happened here in Indy. And I need to know which ones to go to based off of the ones that you went to. What was your favorite? What was the best event in Indianapolis this summer that people need to go check out again next summer? Put that on the list of things to talk about here this morning, 317-669-1067. And if it was your event, you can call in too and let us know to make sure that we are out there, because there is a growing list of things. While this summer in the Midwest weather-wise was not great for having events outdoors, there were still a calendar full. We had a lot of rain, of course. We had the flooding. We had tornadoes. Lots and lots of storms. So it wasn't the calmest of when summers weather-wise, but no doubt still a packed calendar of things for people to do. That's where we will start. But as we always do on the show, who knows where we will end up? Random thing that I did this week is I interviewed Dr. Oz. He came, he was in town to make an announcement about healthcare. I talked to him about this plan that they, that the state has, called the Rural Health Transformation Plan, which is giving $120 million to the state of Indiana to transform what? Rural healthcare. So among the plans that the federal government in Indiana would like to see happen is to make it easier for people in the rural counties to get health care. Some of that could mean, hey, they would have to change the laws on this, but this is something that they are willing and kind of looking at doing is, you know, there are 18 counties without a hospital. There is a desert out there of lack of health care. Among the things they say, hey, what about the pharmacist who's out there in that rural Indiana community? Every community at least has a pharmacy. Maybe we should empower the pharmacist to do a little bit more, to allow them to do some things that ordinarily a doctor in a hospital may have to do, but they may be two counties away. So that was one thing. They also want to make it so that people don't necessarily have to leave their county to get health care. If there's a county that does it better, then yes, sure, we'll send you next door and we'll help you get there. But the idea is to make it so folks don't have to travel across a couple counties to get health care, be that for basic checkups or vaccines, shots, but even maternal health care for moms and babies. Want to make that easier. And they want to encourage the big hospitals to branch out into these smaller rural communities to have even some smaller hubs for people. So that's the main thing that we talked about with Dr. Oz. Interesting guy, because he still has his TV charisma. I truly believe, just from talking to him, that he's a guy who took a job. And if he wasn't part of this current administration, he would still be doing his TV thing, and still giving the true doctor physician advice that he would give you. One of the things I asked him about was vaccines. A couple weeks ago, the president said getting the MMR vaccine together could sometimes be lethal. Now, no one has ever said that. The MMR is the measles, mumps, and rubella. Most of us had it soon as we were born in the hospital. The president, you know, of course, sometimes he is just speaking and not thinking about what he is saying. And he said, if you get all those shots together, it can be lethal. And that is not true. And Dr. Oz reiterated that that's not true. But what they want to do is give parents more autonomy to decide when that child will get those shots. We've seen an uptick in measles across the country, something that was almost pretty much gone. We've seen an uptick on. And so what I asked him, I said, okay, look, is there any reason why I shouldn't get this vaccine? Is there anything that I should be concerned about? Because right now the answer is no, I have no reason to be concerned. And his answer was essentially, no, if you want to get on the measles shot, get the measles shot. What they were talking about with some of the other shots was, well, some of that you can only get if you are sexually active or you're doing drugs, you might get it that way. And Dr. I said, hey, is a one-day-old baby doing that? No. For hepatitis? No. The mom is tested for that. And if the mom doesn't have it, then the baby doesn't have it. And so their thought is, well, if you don't want to get your one-day-old baby that shot, you don't have to. You can get it for them later in life. But there's no scientific reason. There's no concern of why you shouldn't get it, other than maybe you just don't want to, or it's some kind of religious deal. So that the short answer from Dr. Oz was, no, you can still get them all together. You can still get them all when the baby's just days old in the hospital. But if you want to space them out, they're trying to give you that option. But in the meantime, you could catch something. So that full interview is on YouTube, Fox59.com and Fox59. Now you can go back and look at it. Speaking of health and doctors, I was wondering how long before I'd lose my voice. I've been having a nasty sinus infection that started right after I met Dr. Oz. No, it really started right before I met Dr. Oz, but I'm going to blame him. But because Thursday night, it was the ears started itching into Friday morning, and then the throat, then it went from ears to throat to nose to headache yesterday, and now after some good Benadryl sleep, I'm feeling better, but now my throat and everything is still really, really dry. And do you know how terrible it is to have a sinus infection when it's 95 degrees out and you already can't breathe? It's terrible. It's terrible. And I am still a child when it comes to medicine, because anything cherry is disgusting. I don't know who tastes these things and says, yes, let's market this because it's going to be a better flavor. No. If it's not bubblegum, I don't want it. If it's not honey flavored, I don't want it. These cherry medicine things are disgusting. They always have been, whether it's NyQuil or Robitussin. All these things are disgusting cherry flavored. I hate them. So I don't like getting sick. So I have to buy everything in other flavors. And then if I do have something, you almost want to chase it with something else, you know, but you're not supposed to do that. But anyway, I'm still a child when it comes to medicine because I think it's disgusting. All right, threw a lot at you. Let's go to the phones and talk to you about all the things. What's happening where you are? 317-669-1067. 317-669-1067. I already hear my voice changing and my nose stopping back up. We're off to a good start. 317-669-1067 is the number to call to get on the air here this morning. Let's take you over to the phones and see what is on your mind. Let's start at the top. Caller on line one. You got to talk so I don't have to. Who's this?
2: Hey, happy Labor Day weekend to you, Cameron, and your wonderful family.
1: Thank you, sir.
2: I hope if you have to work TV duty today or tomorrow, they pay you triple time.
1: Me too. I like that.
2: Okay. Of course, that may have been, you know, disparaging what I just said there, but, you know, deal with it, you know. Anyway, thanks again for the weekly invite to the weekly episode of Open Lines, and hope things are going well for you. As I said, you're speaking about highlights of the summer you wanted us to bring up to you this morning.
1: Yep.
2: Summer celebration, you know, it's an annual spectacle every July, you know, and something to look forward to, as you know personally, and very organized, very well done. You know, it's not a perfect situation, folks, but it's a very worthwhile thing to attend and you know, engage within, you know, as you know. But anyway, you're talking about other situations about you had a one-on-one with Dr. Oz last week.
1: Mm-hmm.
2: And I mean, how, did you have to really reset your thinking? Because, you know, he's a villain, and, you know, he's really a evil and hateful person because he's associated with our president. So I really salute you for, you know, being with him and everything else. But anyway, talking about vaccines and everything, a lot of people and I am somewhat not in agreement with whether it be children, adults, whoever, whatever, getting all jacked up and zombied up with 17 different vaccines. You know, some of them are good, some of them are not good, but hey, that's science. It's not perfect. Anyway, you know, we had the situation with the ICE presence here in India the last few days. Hey, look at it like this, folks. If you ain't doing nothing wrong, you ain't doing nothing illegal, what are you so dizzy about? I mean, people need to remember all these illegal alien invaders, they were imported by Biden and Harris. So, you know, we deal with the consequences. And none of this, Cameron, as you know, and any logical, rational person thinking person, this was not done at random. These people, they didn't just show up here. They had their finger on somebody or somebody's, and they had been tailing them for quite some time. They just didn't show up at this place or that place or whoever, whatever. And like, you know, I know you were on the other day talking about the calamity with the buses that didn't show up or whatever last week to take people to the get together, you know, in Washington, D.C. I think what you said the other day was very relevant, and I think you touched on this. That's called my theory is, and I've talked to other people that sort of in tune with that situation, no deposit was made on these buses, and in turn, no guaranteed payment was made, and that's why they didn't show up. Just like your company. People want to rent your bus or buses or whatever, use your drivers. Folks, we want a deposit guaranteed, and we want guaranteed payment. That's business, folks. That ain't nothing else. That ain't getting into, you know, superficial stuff, identity stuff, none of that. And then somebody brought up the thing, you know, they didn't have permits to park along. Well, that's a security issue. You're not going to pull up a bus or buses next to a, they're in D.C. next to certain places. That's a security. That's common sense. But anyway, I guess one way of putting it about the buses not showing up, whoever, whatever, people got left standing at the altar on that, okay? But anyway, you know, getting back to the ICE situation, you know, anyone that's against that, their tactics, they're doing their job. Barack Obama and the Democratic Congress, they're the ones that passed and authorized all the legislation years ago about ICE and their policies and procedures now. And if you're against them, that means you're encouraging and supporting illegal criminals. And like, they're much needed, very welcome. And like I said, I'll leave it at this. If anybody's upset about, you know, them being here or whatever, if you're legal, you're illegal. And if you ain't doing nothing wrong, you ain't got to be wrapped up about. Finally, have a great week, sir. Family, have a great Labor Day weekend, and we'll talk to you soon.
1: All right. Thank you, sir. 317-669-1067. 317-669-1067 is the number to get on the air here this week. Other topic I was just getting ready to go to, which Bob brought up there, ICE in Indianapolis. Did you see it? What was your experience with it? I'll tell you what mine was real quick, and then we'll go back to the phones. We have in Indianapolis a large population of Haitians who are on the far east side of Indianapolis. And as you know, if you're new, if you're not new here, then you know that I've got a school bus company and we transport a lot of students. We have several buses that go over on the far east side. And when these ICE raids were happening, the schools were calling because they were, of course, concerned because it was happening while we were taking the kids home on one afternoon this week. I can't remember which day, but at least we had some schools call say, hey, if like, what's our plan? What do we do if we get to a bus stop and they're waiting? Well, the answer is we would do the same thing that we would do if we pulled up and there was a large police.

0: were the targets of ICE this past week. What do you think of ICE being here in Indianapolis? We're led to believe that they're out to get the worst of the worst and pick up people who are violent criminals, and on top of not having a protected status or a legal status to be here in the United States, but are also bad, bad people. Those are the ones that ICE are apparently, that's what they're telling us, are going, have been out there rounding up. And I'm curious to know what you think, if you've seen the pictures. I can play the report this week from Fox 59 of the coverage of ICE being in Indianapolis, but I'm curious to know what you think of ICE being here in Indy and doing raids, rounding people up. Is it something that you deem as necessary? Is it something that you think is unnecessary? Is it making a difference, or is it just scaring people? Are they going after the wrong people, or are they going after the right people? 317-669-1067, 317-669-1067. That was our first real good taste of ICE visits here this week. Really this entire time they've been here, we've seen some other raids in other parts of central Indiana. We've seen some other departments kind of work with ICE. In this particular case, Lawrence PD and Indianapolis PD said, hey, we had no knowledge that they were coming. We didn't work with them in any kind of way. And this is a safe place. 317-669-1067. We go back to the phones, talk to you. What's on your mind? Caller online too. Good morning. Who's this?
1: Hey, Cameron, how you doing? This is Jeff.
0: Hey, Jeff, I'm good. How are you?
1: And I hope you feel better. I hope you start feeling better, my friend.
0: Thank you.
1: Yeah, I can only imagine what you're going through. You know, my brother suffered from sinus infection, and he really goes through it, so I hope you feel better.
0: Yeah, it's not fun.
1: No, it's not a fun. It's not a fun thing, I'm sure. But before I get with the ICE thing there, and, you know, as far as any events that I attended this summer, I went to several jazz events at the Jazz Kitchen. You ever been there?
0: Nope, not yet. Well, I've been there, but I didn't go to anything this summer.
1: Oh, I went to several shows there. It was really outstanding. Eric Darius, Jeff Lover, and all that. We, you know, really enjoyed ourselves. But I didn't get a chance to make it to the State Fair or Expo or anything like that. But that was the extent of my summer activities. Just attended some shows at the Jazz Kitchen. If you ain't been there, food is great. I highly recommend it. And I want to give a shout-out to Labor Day.
0: Yeah.
1: And the reason we got Labor Day is because of unions. Unions, people. The working class. That's because of the Pullman strike back in 1894, where corporations used goon squads to bust up unions. And the unions said, guess what? We're going to go on a nationwide strike. Dock workers, railroad workers. Imagine what that would have done to the United States economy there at Cameron. What do you think that would have done? Put us in a real bad place.
0: Mm-hmm.
1: So Grover Cleveland decided, you know, we don't want this. So we're going to give the working people a holiday. Just a little history there. And as far as ICE is concerned, you know, kind of hit on with me as well. Because where I work at, we had a young man who worked with us, and all of him, who was of Hispanic heritage, and all of a sudden he disappeared. And we all asked, hey, have anybody seen him or whatever? I'm not going to name the company that I work for,
0: mm-hmm.
1: but, you know, but he just vanished.
0: Mm-hmm.
1: And the rumor was he was either he going to run or he was snatched up by ICE. You know, the management couldn't talk about it, whatever. And so it's hitting home. And my hope is that, yeah, we don't end up like Minneapolis or Maine or whatever, where we had casualties, whatever, but it wouldn't shock me if those things do happen, because a lot of these ICE guys, and from my, you know, understanding, some of these guys are not even qualified to be in these positions. A lot of them have questionable backgrounds. I know they did a background for the individual who murdered the immigrant up in Maine. This guy had a history of domestic violence and child abuse. And so it seemed like they just hiring anybody off the street, you know, just to get a check. So that's very concerning. And
0: we don't know who these folks are, because they've got their faces covered.
1: Oh, yeah, exactly. I mean, it's just, you know, it's very dystopian. If you want to look at it from a historical perspective, Nazi Germany or Stalinist Russia, you know, where we don't know who these guys are, or where they're taking people to, you know, the real

0: Sometimes I wonder where they at, you know. And as far as black folks are concerned, we need to be real careful as well because, blacks and Ethiopians and Egyptians and Nigerians, we all kind of favor, you know what I mean, Cameron? So, are they just, just snatching people based on their background, or are they just snatching people, well, I don't know if he's from Honduras or Ethiopia, but he's a person of color. Just round him up, okay? So that ain't right, where most of your illegal aliens are probably from Norway or Sweden, but I don't see too many of them being snatched up. If we did, if they were, I think we'd be having a much different conversation. So, but let's put this thing, two things real quickly. I'm going to hang up because I want to know others want to get a chance to talk. Don't get mad at these immigrants. Don't get mad at Joe Biden or Barack Obama or George W. Bush. Get mad at Wall Street. There's this thing called cheap labor. Hey, Bob, you going to pick fruits for minimum wage from 6 in the morning to 6 in the evening? I don't think so, Bob. So, say you get mad at these people of color, get mad at those hot shots of those cigar-smoking white guys who work on these corporations, work on Wall Street, who want the cheap labor, Bob, because they don't want to pay you and your children a living wage. So why not go to Mexico and Vietnam, bring people over here? Oh, just ask black folks. Oh, we're the poster child for it. Well, it really wasn't cheap labor, but you know where I'm going with that, Cameron. Mm-hmm. Bob, why don't you get mad at some of the white boys who are on Wall Street who are hiring these workers so they won't pay you a living wage, who want to bust up unions and prevent you from living your American dream. So, but no, Bob, because we already know what mindset you are. You're in a cult, Bob. So, but anyway, and let's get honest. A lot of these Latinos, Hispanic, voted for Donald Trump. Even after Donald Trump called them vermin and trash, they still voted for him. You see, because there's a strong anti-black strain in these communities. Me no black, yeah, but Donald Trump said you ain't white either. Mm-hmm. So, yeah, the FAFO, I'm not going to break down what that acronym means. I know you know it, Cameron. Mm-hmm. Have you heard the old saying, the leper eating your face, Cameron?
1: Mm-hmm.
0: Yeah, there's a lot of that. The leper is really, really, really hungry. So a lot of you Latinos who thought by voting for Trump would give you some kind of delusional proximity to whiteness, nah, you will always be the other. You will always be the other. You know, what the Latino community needs is their own Stokely Carmichael or their own Angela Davis. All right? That's what they really need. And maybe this is their wake-up call. I hope. And because you couldn't vote for the black woman, but you voted for a registered sex offender. Hey, did you tell the part about the registered sex offender there, Bob? You know he's a rapist and possibly a child molester, Epstein. But once again, it all points back to Epstein. Another distraction from Epstein. And Donald Trump's hanging out with... I mean, Cameron, do you hang out with sex traffickers?
1: No.
0: I mean, and I'm pretty sure the majority of people that call the show don't hang out with sex traffickers. But the orange Cheeto boy, Taco, yeah, he hangs out with sex offenders and abuses young women or whatever. So release the Epstein files. Let's clear this up. Let's release the Epstein files and let's get to the bottom of it. Cameron, I hope you feel better. Yeah, that cherry flavored medicine, yeah, it does kind of suck. I do agree.
1: It's garbage. All right, man. Appreciate you.
0: Appreciate you too, brother.
1: All right. Talking about a lot here this morning. What's on your mind? 317-669-1067. 317-669-1067 is the number to call to be part of the conversation. We're talking about what was your favorite event to go to. I didn't get to go to Expo. I didn't get to go to the Indiana State Fair. The Indiana State Fair also had, I believe, its lowest attendance. I think it was in 10 years because of how much rain we had. There was one whole day, where everything had to be pretty much constantly shut down because we had all those storms and whatnot come through. So 317-669-1067. That's one of the things I've asked you this today. But then also, what has been your reaction to ICE being in town here in Indianapolis? I'll play a report from Fox 59's Max Lewis here in a moment. What has been your experience? Do you think that the ICE raids are necessary? Are they going after the right people? Are these scare tactics? I told you about how it impacted me and what my experience was, but love to hear how it is from your side. 317-669-1067. Next caller on the line. Three. Good morning. Who's this?
2: Good morning, good morning, good morning, Brother Cameron Riddle.
1: Hey, good morning.
2: Brother from another mother, Northside, Northern Regional Brother, Brother Imhotep here.
1: Yes, sir.
2: I'll be real brief because I know you got other people going on. I attended the Expo Health Conference, stuff like that. That was all I was able to do with that. That was fine. And then the car show last Sunday, since I was out of town Saturday. Car show last Sunday from Mike Epps was spectacular and excellent. No issues, no nothing. The discourse online and the vitriol and the hate from white people. Bob, you all are sick. Y'all evil people. Because you're just purely racist for no reason. It wasn't one incident, wasn't one problem. You know, I'm reading comments. Oh, yeah, wasn't that a problem? You shoot everything up. Mike Epps even gave a long video out on all his social medias about everything. You guys are just evil people. Anyway, real quick, going to ICE. The first amnesty was who, Jeff? Who did the first amnesty? Cameron, you know that. You're a scholar. The first amnesty was done by which president? Ronald Reagan in 1986, a Republican. He gave citizenship overnight with the snap of a finger to 6 million people. It was Ronald Wilson Reagan. Okay, and Jeff is right. The cheap labor is the main thing. It goes all the way back to NAFTA. Okay, the NAFTA bill. Go back and research. I wrote papers about it in school back then. Political science teaches you some things in class. That's why they shouldn't get rid of it, talking about it. If you don't make $62,000, you shouldn't take this curriculum. No, you should be able to get a well-rounded education. You need to have these classes so you can break down these things that go on. NAFTA. NAFTA was one of the most contentious policies at that time. It was argued over and over and over. Democrats and Republicans supported. Okay, and the main reason was to lower the pay scale. They didn't want to pay people, Americans, period. That's right. You got farmers and people out there, lettuce people, strawberry and blueberry picking owners right now saying they can't get anybody to pick their crops. Bob, why won't your people go out there and pick those crops? This ICE enforcement talking about getting the worst, they're not getting the worst. They're getting workers. But the bottom line, Trump, with the xenophobia, was saying that Americans, remember he said these are jobs Americans want. No, they don't. Bush said these are jobs Americans want to do. Bush, too, the son, said they're doing the jobs that Americans want to do. Look it up. A Republican said that they're doing the jobs that the Americans want to do. Real quick, let me run down this list. FEMA. My mother went and filled out her paperwork for FEMA the other day. Okay. The lady in Munster, she went to the Munster office, Munster, Indiana. The lady tells her, they're going to deny you. Because of this new administration, new policies, they're going to deny you at first. So she told him how to get around being denied, blah, blah, blah, blah, blah. Mother's 85 years old, worked 55 years of her life, never got one dime from the government, paid exorbitant taxes being an attorney, okay? And she shouldn't be denied anything. No one should be denied anything. This is not any garbage going on. Don't know if it's a regional thing, but I would like you to find out if they've been told this in Carmel, Fishers, Noblesville, anywhere where the flooding areas are, that they're going to originally be denied at first, and then they're going to have to go through the rigmarole, turn in their appeal, blah, blah, blah, blah, blah, blah. The system is garbage. We can give Elon Musk $15, $20 billion to blow up rockets. He can't even get a rocket 200 feet off the ground. We can give Jeff Bezos money to send up, try to get his plane, his ship up there in space and laugh and giggle. Yeah, we want to sit up here. Bob, this is what we're talking about. We're talking about people. My mother paid more money in taxes than you'll ever think about. She's been an attorney for 50 years. So imagine the taxes she's paid, brother, and she's going to get denied. At first, they told her this. You're going to get denied at first, but this is what you do to get through. This whole system is terrible. Schools, went through the school scores. Everybody in this state and government need to be arrested. They need to be arrested. There's enough blame to go around, and I'm not going to go through just individualized, and we can all take a little blame here. But these scores, and I went through again. Remember, I was on with you with Alicia Johnson. That was, I think, 2023 scores or four scores maybe. Mm-hmm. So I just went through. 2026 just come out, so I hadn't looked at it. This was 2025. The people running the Department of Education from the federal level, state level, local level, you all need to be all locked up. From just a cursory examination of all the school districts and schools in this state, it is atrocious, those school scores. You got Guyon Creek over here with 6th, 7th, and 8th graders math scores in the single digits. Their ELA score is 18%. 18%. This is atrocious. I don't know what's going on, but we have got to save our children out here, people. Get on these schools, write these politicians. Something has got to give.
1: You know what? Let me throw in one thing to you. I know people always say it's about the parents, but I'm going to tell you what. There definitely has to be something when I'm sure you were the same way, but when I was in school, you went to school. And kids do not go to school. They have the option of, I ain't going today. Parents are like, we're not going today just because of this X, Y, and Z. I'm not saying you got to have perfect attendance, but there definitely is something with this new generation of parents and then their students who don't think that they need to go to school for every day. Remember, school is only 180 days. It's 6 months out of the year, and you get lots of time off. But there is a thing that I'm telling you that I see with my own eyes.
2: Exactly.
1: Kids just like, we ain't going today. He's not going tomorrow.
2: Something's not right. The system, something is just not right. I shouldn't just be looking at Munster and Crown Point and Carmel and parts of Westfield. Hamilton Southeastern was kind of shocking with their school. They had a lot of schools in Hamilton Southeastern. I didn't know how many. They had a lot of schools. But they were kind of shocking, too, and I looked at some of Avon, y'all can't talk out there. Brownsburg, to me, I discussed it with three people. To me, the bottom floor for at proficiency, to me, should be at least 65%. That's the bottom. Now, I was told by some other people 70%. I'm saying the bottom should at least be 65. I shouldn't be seeing single digits, man. Something's not right. Real quick again, healthcare, they canceled diversionary programs. That means if you go to a hospital and the ER is full of people, they don't have to take you to another one anymore. Okay, they don't have to divert you anymore. Diversion has been canceled. I know maybe you didn't get that with Dr. Oz. They didn't cancel. Dr. Oz is the bad guy, Bob. He's a scientist. He's supposed to take the Imhotep, really was the father of medicine, my surname. But since you all want to give it to Hippocrates, we'll go there. His first thing is to do no harm. Yet he's a politician now. And so he has to keep double talking, backtracking. The lifespan in the 1850s was 35 years old. In the 1900s, jumped to the 60s, to 60s, in the 60s, to us passing 60 years old. You know why? Because of vaccines. The infant mortality rate up until the 1900s was atrocious. And that's why lifespans weren't long. If it wasn't for vaccines, we would all be gone. Last thing, New York Times just put a piece out yesterday that Trump wants to craft a plan. He's taking money from the food stamp and child care, and he wants to send money and give money to wives who stay at home. That's all part of Project 2025, people. They don't want women in the workplace. They want you at home. But he wants to take money from other people. Ain't that socialism? Bob, that's socialism, right? That's socialism. He wants to pay women, wives, who don't work and stay at home. That's what he wants to do. That's socialism, isn't it, my Bob? You just criticized socialism last week. Isn't that socialism? That's socialism. It's ridiculous what they're doing. They're just stealing. Last thing is diesel costs. Diesel cost is the barometer, people, not gas. Look at diesel. We just broke a record for diesel, $5.83 a gallon for diesel. That is the record. The last record was in 2022, according to the oil and gas industry. The last record was in 2022 at $5.81. We're at $5.83. Now, what do you all use in buses? Diesel?
1: Diesel.
2: That's why I brought it up. 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Look at diesel. Diesel is the barometer because most things are shipped by train, bus, plane, or train. And then you have him, the camera and them, shipping bodies by bus, which uses diesel. So until we see diesel drop, we haven't gotten anywhere. We're going to continue to pay these high prices. Thanks for my call. Love you, man. I know I threw a lot out there. Love you, man. Appreciate you.
1: Love you, too. And diesel is killing me. We're at record prices for diesel. Our gas prices in Indiana are low right now because the governor continues to suspend the gas tax. But diesel is at $6. I've seen it at $2 and $3, and I'll take some of that back. But $6, yes, that cost is going to get passed on to you all. 317-669-1067. Lots of calls coming in. Thank you so much for being patient. I'm coming to you. I'm coming. Let me see. Got somebody else calling right now. Please hold right there. Let me see who this is on line two. Good morning. Who's this? Please hold. Hey, who's this?
3: This is Terry.
1: Terry, you're live on the air. What's on your mind?
3: Well, thank you for being there. And
2: happy, safe holidays for every single person in the world that is a decent person, not looking to hurt people.
1: Right.
2: First caller that I heard today believed that the ultra-conservative, undereducated craziness that you talk, mister, it's hurtful for people to hear that stuff because you really need to do more research. What Mr. Imhotep and others do, bringing facts and information that can be verified, that is helpful. And I applaud anyone that comes on with actual facts or sensible opinions that are for the betterment of humanity and for informing people. About ICE, heck no, they don't belong in this community. They were not invited that I know of officially. They are not wanted by the general public. They are not needed by the general public. They are hiding themselves. They are trying to cover up lies and innuendos, their actions around the country, because they are like stormtroopers and secret police. They're abducting people that are not generally hurting anyone. They're not terrorists. They're not organized criminals. And if the United States government and its agencies and officers want to do something, take down organized crime. Take down greedy millionaires, billionaires, and corporations and make them pay their fair share of taxes. But don't hurt individuals trying to have a better life for themselves and their families. Thank you very much. I appreciate the time.
1: Terry, I appreciate your call. Thank you, sir. 317-669-1067. 317-669-1067. That's the number to call to get on air. Be part of the show. More calls coming in. I'm coming to you. Caller on line five. Who's this?
3: Good morning, Cameron. This is Michelle M. Hayes. How are you
1: Michelle M. Hayes, I'm good. I'm okay. How are you?
3: I am amazing.
1: Good.
3: So you have gone over so many things today, but I'm going to try to hit as many as I can. First of all, happy Labor Day to everyone. And as one of the previous callers said, this is because Union Strong and union organizers and union workers. So support those workers. Despite what trillionaires are telling you, they're not looking out for your best interest. Moving right along. Listen to your primary physician about what you should do with vaccines and other things, not to people on television, not to people in the White House. But the problem with that is that a lot of people don't have a health provider, and so they really don't know who to go to for trusted information. Mm-hmm. But I would ask you to protect yourself and protect others. Your main question today was, what was your favorite part of the summer? And so for me, that's always going to be the Indiana State Fair. I had an amazing time, despite the kind of rain out at the beginning. I created a glass pendant, so we kind of blew glass over there near the Pioneer Village. And so that was amazing. I did that with my sister.
1: They had some kind of fried Biscoff something.
3: See, I try not to do that. I'm really traditional. I do corn. And I do elephant ears, mm-hmm. and I did some kebabs this year that were really good. So I don't go to heart attack on a stick. I just kind of keep it pretty simple.
1: I usually don't either, but that one appealed to me. But usually it's a turkey leg and a elephant ear for me.
3: Absolutely. I would also ask everybody to register to vote. Look at the ballot to see who's on the ballot, see if we have any referendums or initiatives, and then actually go and vote. And take a friend. It's important, and we've got to be a part of the solution. I hope you start feeling better. You do sound bad. And I did chuckle about your rant on cherry medicine. I was like, oh, he's really going in.
1: It's terrible.
3: Why are there no other flavors? He's in a bad place. Someone called in earlier talking about if you haven't done anything wrong, then you don't have anything to be scared about as far as officials coming to round you up. And we know that's not true. We know that there are innocent people in jail right now. We've seen videos of police officers shooting folks in the back, and the only reason we got the truth is because we saw the video. And then the story changes. We see what they're doing with flock cameras, and they're looking up people that are connected to them 2,000 times. We have a problem, and so we do need to be careful who's in our community. And I would also say immigration is not normally a criminal offense. Usually it's a civil matter. And so we have a problem with a pathway to citizenship. We've had this problem for decades. This is not Republican or Democrat. This is a U.S. problem across the board. It's a broken system. We have to fix it. There was a plan under President Biden. That plan did not pass. And this current person in the White House hasn't put forth anything to fix it.
1: Hold on one second, Michelle. For those of you who are calling in, if you can hear my voice through the phone, don't hang up. That means you're on hold. Just stay right there because somebody keeps calling and hanging up because I didn't greet them because I'm talking to you. So just stay right there. If you can hear my voice through the phone, we're coming to you. Michelle, go ahead.
3: I got you. So we need a plan to do something to fix the problem. And we do need these workers. And also, they are human beings. We shouldn't treat them as if they're disposable. And we should care about people and not have to be a part of that community. That's also very disheartening for me, that we don't care because we're not from that country or we don't look like them. Because as I said, you know, who's going to save you when they come for you if everybody has just kind of ignored the problem that's staring us in the face?
1: You said a word there.
3: Yep. So have a great Sunday, Cameron. Everybody else, too. Enjoy your extra day off. And I had a great weekend with my family. Shout out to Whitney Clark. It was her birthday. Woo-hoo! And we had a wonderful, wonderful time. I'm not going to tell you how old she is because then that tells you how old I am. And we don't need to talk about that. We don't need to talk about that.
1: Just happy to have another year, another lap around the sun.
3: Absolutely. Thanks, Cameron. And hug the baby. Almost two. Yay!
1: He'll be two. He knows. I said, we've been practicing. How old are you? He says, two. That's right. He's got it.
3: I love it.
1: I appreciate you. 317-669-1067. 317-669-1067 is the number to get on the show. For those of you who might be new calling, when you call, there's not always somebody to greet you like on the other shows, and they ask you who you are and put you on hold, and I come to you. Here, since I've been doing the show, and that's why the TV stations and the radio stations all love me, because I can do a bunch of people's jobs. So when you call, I just put you on hold, and then you can hear my voice through the phone. So if you're hearing my voice through the phone, don't hang up. That means I'm coming to you. You are on hold. So 317-669-1067. Let's go to the next caller on line one. Good morning. Who's this?
4: Hey, Cameron. It's Larry Smith here.
1: Larry Smith, how are you, sir?
4: I'm well. And you?
1: I've been better, but I'm all right.
4: Good. I'm sorry to hear about you not feeling well. You know, when I get sinus infections, which is not too frequent. Fortunately, antibiotics are the only thing that can take it away from me. So, you know, if you haven't tried those, I'd suggest those. Secondly, congratulations on the almost 2-year birthday of your son. That is awesome, awesome. I've been a parent for a long, long time. And, you know, you don't forget those birthdays over the years.
1: Mm-hmm.
4: To answer your main question about my favorite part of the summer, it's actually going on right now. I'm in Chicago as we speak with Stuart Speakers to visit the Obama Museum.
1: Oh, okay.
4: And I greatly anticipate that. I'm sure it's going to be a wonderful time. I understand that, you know, not only the exhibitions on the inside, but the grounds and everything else are just superlative. And so I'm looking forward to that. So I certainly expect this to be the highlight of my summer.
1: And that's a hot ticket right now, too.
4: It is very, very difficult. Yeah, anyone who wants to go, just know you have to plan well in advance. Very, very difficult to get the tickets. But thanks to Soroya Van Horn, Van Horn Enterprises and Vacations, and then Stuart Speakers, we are here for that. not a whole lot to say. You know, Bob and Ice and all that, you know, no, that's another lie. The vast majority of immigrants are here, not only here legally, but every study that has ever been done that I'm aware of shows that immigrants, whether here legally or illegally, frankly, commit less crime than native-born Americans do. So they're not invaders. We're not arresting criminals. And the Supreme Court has said, you don't believe me, you can look it up. The Supreme Court has said that racial profiling, which is to say picking up people based upon whether they simply look Hispanic, is legal. And then a lot of people who are getting round up were here legally.
1: Or as we've seen, they've raised questions about them going after white vans.
4: Oh, yeah. Oh, absolutely. Absolutely. And then, you know, once TPS was done away with, temporary protective status, people who were here legally are now subject to being deported violently. You know, you hear these stories about people being Haitians being deported back to Haiti. They are literally, when they get off the plane, they have to run because the roving gangs there are looking to take this $2,500 that they can allegedly receive for self-deporting. Most of them don't get that. But can you imagine having to go back? One young man just committed suicide. One young Haitian man committed suicide because of his fear, even though he was here legally, he was going to have to go back to Haiti and be subject to a violent death. So, again, lie after lie after lie that, you know, Bob continues to tell, but that's just his stock and trade. In any case, I know that time is short and we're going to be leaving here for the museum soon, but hope you feel better soon, brother, and have a blessed week.
1: Appreciate you. Safe travels. Enjoy the trip. Let us know how it is in there, because I've seen all the good pictures and people who have been there. It looks like a good time. So let us know how it is.
4: Will do. Thanks so much.
1: All right. 317-669-1067. 317-669-1067. Online, too. Who's this?
5: Hey, Tamara.
1: Hey.
5: Hey, yeah. How are you?
1: I'm good. How are you? Who's this?
5: This is Kay.
1: Hi, Kay.
5: I wanted to say to you, I hope you feel better, but the reason why I'm calling is because, like, for 22 years on my job, I have experienced discrimination and, you know, just anything that has to do with a black woman, mm-hmm. they don't like. Mm-hmm. And I understand, and it's okay. But if you want to get rid of the bad and the worst, go into that White House, get the wives, get the husbands, get all the immigrants, because it's all immigrants in there. They have a lot of nerve to talk about immigrants when that's all they have in there is immigrants. And I've paid taxes my whole life mm-hmm. when I started working. Mm-hmm. And I don't understand how, you know, you want to go pick the worst of the worst, but you just keep messing with black and brown people. But I have not yet once seen them go pick up any of those pedophiles, any of those Russians that are here, any of those Europeans that are here illegally, that's been here forever. Had it not been for Donald Trump's grandfather coming here illegally twice, he wouldn't even be here, him or his father or mother or whatever. Mm-hmm. But long story short, Bob has a problem with black women. He has a problem with black people, because I have not once yet heard him talk about how this man has come into this White House and ran it down to the ground, then tore the White House down. Nobody is saying anything about that. But you will be so happy when they go to Home Depot and grab people off the job. I look, go vote. Everybody get registered. My thing is, if our votes didn't count, if they didn't matter, why are they after it so bad?
1: Why
5: are they trying to redistrict? Why? And it makes no sense, because I know you hate to hear this, but your Angela on 559 did the same thing a couple years ago, talking about that they was harboring people and making people work, underage people, and all kind of stuff at this chicken plant.
1: Yeah.
5: And they came after her ass and they set her down. Because, like, look, what are you talking about? You have no concrete evidence, but you ready to go after these people right away. But I have not heard her once say anything about what this administration is doing and what they're doing to this country. My thing is, in this country, since I've been here 55 plus years, it makes no sense to me how we keep letting these people run over us when we have the power. please go vote. Please go get registered. Do what you need to do, because our kids are coming out of college. They're not going to have any jobs because they're already trying to get rid of all the women. They're trying to get rid of all the kids. College education is not going to even count anymore. Look, we've been paid all this money. We have been bamboozled. All I need to know is, when are they going to go in that White House and get all those immigrants and all those criminals? That's it. And have a good day, Cameron.
1: Kay, I appreciate you. You're a woman who pays attention, I see. 317-669-1067. 317-669-1067. Almost out of time, because guess what, y'all? I didn't take a commercial break like I normally do at, halfway between the show. So we're going to have to wrap here in a few minutes. Did you copy that, Brandon? We'll do a break before we go into the 9 o'clock hour, of course, because we got to pay the bills here. Can't have Kathy Hughes upset with me because we didn't go to a commercial break. We will not have that. But we will take caller on line three before we get ready to go. Who's this?
6: Trying to take care of everything.
7: This is Guy.
1: Guy, talk to me. I think you're going to be the end of the show here.
7: Sure. Well, listen, I just appreciate the comments that I've heard earlier on the show. The important thing is, again, as people are saying, is to vote. October 5th is the deadline to register. Youngsters that will turn 18 by November the 3rd are eligible to register to vote. Remember that.
1: Mm-hmm.
7: Check your voter registration. Stay in touch with them. That's your best friend right now.
1: Yep.
7: Voter registration office, 317-327-5151. Remember those numbers, stay in touch with them, make sure, because they're coming after us. There's no question about that. But I just wanted to say also that the truth is that countries around the world are looking for people to do the work, okay?
1: Mm-hmm.
7: Doesn't matter if you're a communist, doesn't matter, Chinese, Russian, or whatever. The birth rate has not been... like it normally is around the world. Everybody's looking for people that can work. So while they're deporting people, immigrants, so-called, seems like they're going after the brown-skinned immigrants more than the others, like a previous caller mentioned. We've got to have people to work and keep the Social Security system intact. So while they're talking about ICE raiding people and taking them off the streets, this is ridiculous. We have to put that to an end. This is not how civilized societies are supposed to operate. And everybody have a happy Labor Day holiday.
1: All right. Appreciate you, sir. That's going to do it, y'all. We are out of time. Hope y'all get to put something on the grill today or tomorrow for Labor Day and get out and enjoy the holiday. Because we are now getting ready to go. This is the part of the year where from here, everything just vroom, vroom, vroom, because we're going to be talking about Christmas and we're going to be pulling out our hoodies. This is the easiest. This is my favorite time of year to get dressed, because you can either look really nice or you can simply grab some jeans and a hoodie out the closet and you're good to go. It's so easy. We'll be back here same time, same station, next Sunday morning, live at 8 o'clock. I didn't think there'd be a lot of people listening to the radio on the holiday today, but I was wrong, because the phone rang the entire show, and it's still ringing right now with people who want to be part of this conversation. So, if you missed out, I encourage you to join us next Sunday morning live at 8 and be part of the conversation then. Thank you so much for being here with me, everybody. Have a happy Labor Day weekend. I'll see you this week on Fox 59 and back here next Sunday morning at 8. Have a good day.

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Nap Town. It's me, L'Oreal, from the Morning Hustle. 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

0: 10, girl, you a 10. Girl, you a 10, girl, you a 10, girl, you a 10. 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Girl, you a 10, girl, you a 10, girl, you a 10.
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6: Now, definitely, I'll forget, but I won't forget what you did. 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

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It's me, L'Oreal. And get out that bed and wake yo ass up. You're locked in with the Morning Hustle right here on Hot 100.9.

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1: Yeah. Ice.

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9: Time for that $1,000 cash grab. We got Cora on the line out of Montgomery, Alabama. What's happening, Cora? I got 60 seconds on the clock. When you're ready, Cora, say, I'm ready, Kyle.
10: I'm ready, Kyle.
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9: The clock begins in 3, 2, 1. Here we go. What is 13 times 9?
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9: You know, Baker Mayfield could forgive his father and his brother for stealing $12 million. 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
11: I don't like forgiving people. I'm very Cardi B when it comes to, like, when I beef with somebody, I beef forever.
9: 866-HUSTLE-8, 866-487-8538. Have you ever had to forgive somebody that did you dirty? DJ Hip Hop's on the line out of Jersey. What you say?
12: Man, definitely, I'll forget, but I won't forget what you did. Like, especially if you stole my favorite Wendy's order.
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7: Everybody's got their eyes on Gary, Indiana. We've been watching as residents of the city have been struggling with power outages since some storms took place weeks ago. And to address some of the things that are going on and give us an update on where we are today, we have the 22nd mayor of Gary, Indiana. Mayor Eddie Melton is on the line with us today. We appreciate you,
8: Mayor.
7: Yes,
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7: 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Yes.
9: Good morning. 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
7: First and foremost, we're glad that Gary is finally getting some attention to the problems that you guys have been dealing with. But can you take us back to the beginning of what day did the actual storm knock out the power?
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0: Andy, what's good, baby? You know what time it is. It's the Morning Hustle with L'Oreal and Kyle Santillan.
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1: Yeah.
8: Yes, sir.
0: We got Amiri on the line out of Richmond, Virginia. What up, bro?
9: How you doing?
0: All right, man. I got 60 seconds on the clock. You ready?
9: I'm ready.
0: The clock begins at 3, 2, 1. Here we go. What is 16 times 6?
9: 72.
0: How many total legs does a standard insect have? 4, 6, or 8?
9: 6.
0: What's the capital city of the European country of Portugal?
9: Lisbon.
0: What's the tallest mountain peak in the world above sea level?
9: Mount Kilimanjaro.
0: What's the capital city of the state of Maine?
9: Augusta.
0: Time.
1: Oh, he did really good.
0: Yeah, he did.
1: And I love how you did the little accent, Lisbon, okay? That's right. 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

0: Yes, indeed, Naptown. You know how we get down right here in the 317. It's Hot 100.9. 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It's the Weekend Kid, Brandon Stone right here. And listen, we mixing all Labor Day weekend, getting you turned up and showing you how you can get some money into your pockets. Yeah, we're going to talk about all that coming up next. Plus, what's trending? Yeah, I'm going to let you know. 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
15: You know who I can't stand? 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Every time I turn on the radio, I hear him. Now he's on TV. I turned on the TV. I seen a commercial on my TV. He got billboards up everywhere. 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He on the sides of buses. He's everywhere. Now he's sponsoring stuff. You seen it coming down the timeline. Can't get away from him. We get it. Then the guy on the radio. I really hate him. His voice is irritating. It drives me crazy. I be driving. I be trying to snatch the radio out the car when he come on. He irritates me. Then my kids. He got my kids in it. My kids walking around talking about they gonna bite me. Then my dog. I'm looking at him funny like, I'm ready to get rid of you too. Get away from me. Please deliver this message to Top Dog. Tell him whatever point you was trying to prove, you proved it. If you get into an accident, that's who you call. Top Dog Law.
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Listen, R&B Tour is taking over Lucas Oil Stadium on Halloween, October 31st. All roads lead to Lucas Oil Stadium for the R&B Tour, so make sure you get your tickets ASAP. I know a lot of y'all parents out here canceling Halloween so y'all can make this concert, but you know Chris Brown gonna perform this song right here.

0: Yes, indeed. That's Kehlani with Folded right here on Hot 100.9, Indies Hip Hop Station, Naptown. It's the Weekend Kid, Brandon Stone, holding down your airwaves. And look, I told you a little while ago, we got to get into what's trending. What's trending right now is we're trying to end rap beefs in 2026. Well, some of them, I'll say, because the other ones here, it's going to take a lot of work. But let's talk about Kid Cudi. He just patched things up with Ye. Now, Kid Cudi popped up at Ye's homecoming concert in Chicago over the weekend, and they embraced and they hugged and they patched things up. Now, Kid Cudi, he took to social media and said, "I understand your frustration, Peter. I mess with you, but I really don't care if you're disappointed in me. That man is my brother. You don't have a relationship with him like I do. Almost two decades of art and friendship. You're not family, so I get it. I've been around Ye, and I can honestly say that talking to him now is how it used to be when I first signed to him. But even better, he's dealing with mental health struggles for years, or has been, but now he's good. Everyone deserves some grace when they're family. I was the hardest on him out of everybody. I held him accountable. He apologized, and it was sincere. But like I said, you're not family, so I get it." Yo, shout out to them for actually patching things up. Make sure you tap in and get that full story right here at hot109.com. We still mixing for Labor Day weekend. Coming up next, Naptown is Hot 100.9.
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1: 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DJ Maestro, I appreciate you, my dog. 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And guess what we gonna do? 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That's what I'm talking about. Make sure you get tapped in right now. Tell your mama, your cousin, your auntie. If somebody owe you $2 from back in the day, make sure you tell them also too, all right? More music on the way. And you know what? We're going to keep mixing all weekend long right here. It's Hot 100.9.
2: Did you know 83% of workers globally are struggling with burnout? It's more common than we realize. It's not going to fix itself. Real change takes both workplaces willing to do better and people who pay attention and advocate for their

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2: The reality is every generation experiences a technology powerful enough to change society. Transistor radios were replaced by boom boxes. 8-track tapes were replaced by cassettes, cassettes by discs. Landlines were replaced by cell phones. Television was replaced by cable, then satellite. Now everybody is streaming. However, this generation will inherit the first technology that can imitate thought itself. And all of us must decide how we will embrace artificial intelligence. AI is the first technology that will require us to set moral parameters for its usage. We must now decide what AI should be allowed and what should be prohibited. We must decide what happens to creativity, labor, truth, privacy, empathy, and democracy, and who will benefit. What will we require to remain uniquely human?
1: 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What's your reality? What's your reality? What's
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4: You know who I can't stand? I can't stand Top Dog. Every time I turn on the radio, I hear him. Now he's on TV. I turned on the TV. I seen a commercial on my TV. He got billboards up everywhere. You can't get away from him. He on the sides of buses. He's everywhere. Now he's sponsoring stuff. You seen it coming down the timeline. Can't get away from him. We get it. Then the guy on the radio. I really hate him. His voice is irritating. It drives me crazy.

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1: Looks like Chili is holding it down by herself, regardless of if she voted for Trump or not. So TLC is currently on tour with En Vogue and Salt and Pepper, but apparently only Chili took the stage the other night because T-Boz is battling with a flare-up from her sickle cell disease. 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

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It's me, L'Oreal, from the Morning Hustle. And shout out to all my hustlers repping the East Side. 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

Ella Mae right there would tell her on Hot 100.9 Indies Hip Hop Station, Naptown. It's the kid, Brandon Stone. And listen, coming up next, what the helly news? You know what? Somebody out here just made a new video game and it's all bad. And we're going to talk about it coming up next. All right.

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0: up on Hot 100.9, Indies Hip Hop Station, Naptown. It's the Weekend Kid, Brandon Stone, holding down your airwaves this Labor Day weekend. And I told you a little while ago, we're going to jump into what the hell news. And I cannot even believe I'm about to say this, but y'all bear with me and give me some grace right now, because the White House has officially, oh my God, I can't even believe y'all even did this. Now, the White House, they have officially entered the gaming world industry, right? They just launched the White House Arcade video game. Now, they use a lot of the old school game metrics, right? Like Tetris and all those old school games. So the most notable game that they launched is called Rio Run, which turns deportation into the main objective. Let's pause and stop right there. The White House has turned a video game into deportation, making that the main objective. So the players, the main character, I will say, they are a suited character who basically intercepts immigrant characters while avoiding their own trail. Now, the captured characters are placed in orange jumpsuits and they have to follow the main character in the game while displaying how many people got deported. Why in the world would the White House make this a video game? I cannot even believe where we are as a nation and as a country, but you know what? As my family would always say, if fat meat is greasy, you better believe it. Get the details right here on this full story at hot109.com. I cannot even believe this is even a thing right now. Yeah, get the details right here at hot109.com is all I can say, Naptown. 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

0: 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I go by the Weekend Kid, Brandon Stone, holding down your airwaves this Labor Day weekend. DJ Strick, I appreciate you, my dog. 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All right. 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All right. Again, DJ Strick, I appreciate you, my dog. I got more music on the way. Naptown, let's get it. 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

0: It's the Morning Hustle.
1: Everybody's got their eyes on Gary, Indiana. We've been watching as residents of the city have been struggling with power outages since some storms took place weeks ago. And to address some of the things that are going on and give us an update on where we are today, we have the 22nd mayor of Gary, Indiana. Mayor Eddie Melton is on the line with us today. We appreciate you,
2: yes,
1: Mayor.
2: Sir.
1: What's up? Yes.
3: All right. Good morning. Good morning.
1: First and foremost, we're glad that Gary is finally getting some attention to the problems that you guys have been dealing with. But can you take us back to the beginning of what day did the actual storm knock out the power?
3: Yes, on August 11th, we had a 99-mile-an-hour wind that swept through northwest Indiana.
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7: You know who I can't stand? I can't stand Top Dog. Every time I turn on the radio, I hear him. Now he's on TV. I turned on the TV. I seen a commercial on my TV. He got billboards up everywhere. You can't get away from him. He on the sides of buses. He's everywhere. Now he's sponsoring stuff. You seen it coming down the timeline. Can't get away from him. We get it. Then the guy on the radio, I really hate him. His voice is irritating. It drives me crazy. I be driving, I be trying to snatch the radio out the car when he come on. He irritates me. Then my kids, he got my kids in it. My kids walking around talking about they gonna bite me. Then my dog, looking at him funny like, I'm ready to get rid of you too. Get away from me.

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Miracle City. 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
1: Hot 100.9 Indies Hip Hop Station. I go by the Weekend Kid, Brandon Stone, holding down your airwaves this Labor Day weekend. And Lloyd, yeah, my boy, you got to report to the front of the congregation, because what you did the other day was straight disrespectful. Now, I know it was on accident, and y'all seen the video by now. He was performing, he jumped in the crowd, was hugging some fans, and ended up accidentally snatching a lady's wig off and running back on stage. And then he tried to tuck it in his suit jacket and give it back to her. Like, Lloyd, first you fell and busted your face, and now you're snatching wigs on accident. You gotta do better, my boy.

0: LMA right there would tell her on Hot 100.9, Indies Hip Hop Station, Naptown. I go by the Weekend Kid, Brandon Stone, holding down your airways this Labor Day weekend. And that's my time. I appreciate y'all for rocking with me, but your boy is up out of here. I got to go enjoy my Labor Day weekend just like you are. You feel me? So tap in with me on all social media platforms at IM_BrandonStone317. Do not forget the underscore or you're going to DM somebody else, and I don't know who that is, and I can't help you with that, all right? Up next is my dog, DJ Strick. He's going to get you right until 7 p.m. And as always, Naptown, I appreciate you, and I'll see you when I see you. Peace.
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1: Time for that $1,000 cash grab. We got Cora on the line out of Montgomery, Alabama. What's happening, Cora? I got 60 seconds on the clock. When you're ready, Cora, say, I'm ready, Kyle.
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0: Circle City, what's good? Kyle Santillan here from the Morning Hustle. Lock in. We're posted on the corner with the homie Incognito and DJ Mrs. Weeknights at 7 p.m. on Hot 100.9.
1: 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Ice.

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0: Naptown, what it do? It's your homie Kyle Santillan here, and the Morning Hustle is back tomorrow morning at 6 a.m. We are Hot 100.9.
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3: 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You ready?
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8: 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You can't get away from him. 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Now he's sponsoring stuff. You seen it coming down the timeline. Can't get away from him. 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Top
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5: You know who I can't stand? I can't stand Top Dog. Every time I turn on the radio, I hear, now he's on TV. I turned on the TV. I seen a commercial on my TV. He got billboards up everywhere. You can't get away from him. He on the sides of buses. He's everywhere. Now he's sponsoring stuff. You seen it coming down the timeline. Can't get away from him. We get it. Then the guy on the radio. I really hate him. His voice is irritating. It drives me crazy. I be driving. I be trying to snatch the radio out the car when he come on. He irritates me. Then my kids. He got my kids in it. My kids walking around talking about they gonna bite me. Then my dog. I'm looking at him funny like, I'm ready to get rid of you too. Get away from me. Please deliver this message.

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1: Looks like Chili is holding it down by herself, regardless of if she voted for Trump or not. So TLC is currently on tour with En Vogue and Salt and Pepper, but apparently only Chili took the stage the other night because T-Boz is battling with a flare-up from her sickle cell disease.
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It's L'Oreal from the Morning Hustle. 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

0: T.I., some Tommy Richmond, some Drake. Look, we even taking it back with some Jock coming up soon. So we keeping it lit all night. Don't you think about moving. Party time, holiday weekend, Hot 100.9 with the Maestro.
1: Indy, Halloween night just got crazy. Forget the costumes, forget the parties. Because Saturday, October 31st, two R&B icons are taking over the city.
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What up? 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
1: Yeah. Ice.

0: Drizzy Drake, Hot 100.9, Shebang. Been bumping out that Iceman record all summer. And look, looks like we might have some more on the way. Drake posted some hint at something called Fear of Missing Out, aka FOMO. Said September 15th. Not sure of what it's going to be. Maybe we're getting some new music. Maybe he's announcing a concert, tour. Who knows? It's been the year of Drizzy Drake. And, you know, as that drops, you know, the Hot 100.9, you know, we're going to keep you updated on what that is. But coming up, got some more tracks for you. Like I said, we're going to take it back with some Young Jock and some Beyonce in a few minutes. Plus, got some Post Malone for you. So don't move. It's Hot 100.9, keeping you hot Labor Day weekend.
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